0: They're just fights you're not needing anymore.
1: Deutschlandfunk Nova.

usually nice, but just for tonight. I wanna be mean, I wanna fight, I wanna say things I've been keeping inside. Four-letter words, I'm cursing. Fuck you, you didn't deserve me.

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I'm ready for the fight. And

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To not be alone?

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I wasn't feeling it, so I'm faking it.

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1: Let's get the party started. See you at the bar, you was hardly talking. That's when I knew that your heart was scarring. 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Like, wait, babe, let me ask your pardon. This ain't Gucci, this is Prada, darling. If you want something, you can know.

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It knows what to do. And I'm running a tight ship. Every deckhand here has a 5-year plan and an ice pick. They can ride cold, they can drive stick. I got an octave on you and a high kick. 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Clock's running, but a glove up if you insist. 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

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I know that I need her. Can you change her heart? Can you change her mind? Can you move for me like you move the tide? Can you change the stars? Can you make it right?

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More platinum plaques for them. This didn't happen by accident. 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
1: Deutschlandfunk Nova.

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1: 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Then you picked me up in your suit. Yeah. Hit the country roads. Peaceful. 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Yeah. 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